0: Thanks, everybody. Thanks very much to Jeff for having me here tonight. Thank you.
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Chills and fever.

Early in the morning, I just can't get right. 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Time.

Tears and Fever. Now come on in there. Good God, can't stand your love, can't stand your love, I can't stand your love, I just can't stand.

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the honky-tonks and bars and kill that man that gave me that awful name. Well, it was Gatlinburg in mid-July, and I just hit town and my throat was dry. 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

0: Ja, ganz zufälligerweise hatten wir jetzt zweimal die irische Bouzouki hier. Ich hier auf meiner Playlist und ihr an eurem Ohr. Ja, die zweite Runde Gesang. Christy Moore mit Casey und Clannad mit einem gälischen Titel.
1: This next song I came across, I was down in Aunascal, way back about 20 years ago. I was on my way out to Dingle and I pulled into Aunascal for petrol and didn't leave for about 2 days. It was one of those kind of petrol stations. And while I was there, I encountered a man called Martin Egan. Martin was hanging out down that way. 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And sometimes there's certain songs that people feel they should clap. And there's other songs where clapping is a really good idea, but with this particular song, if you clap, you tend to make shite of it altogether. 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So we'll be doing all the big clapping ones later. 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

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And when the poor old Pope, he came to Ireland way back in that holy time, Eamon Casey and Michael Cleary served the mass and poured the wine.

0: Dicey Riley, she has taken to the sup. 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

As I rolled out on a bright May morning in the one May morning early, as I rolled out on a bright May morning in the one May morning early, I met a maid from home at Strait. She was her mama's darling, with me roo a mara, fall the little da, slavy up to the tidy o. Her shoes were black and her stockings white, her hair shone like the silver. Her shoes were black and her stockings white, her hair shone like the silver. She had two nice bright sparkling eyes, and her hair hung over her shoulder, with me through her a mirra, fall a little da, slavy up a little di-dee-o. What age are you, my pretty fair maid? What age are you, my darling? 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What age are you, my darling? She answered me right modestly, I'm 16 years next Monday morning. With me through her a mirra, fall a little da, slavy up a little di-dee-o. And when will you come to me mama's house, where the moon shines bright and clearly? When will you come to me mama's house, where the moon shines bright and clearly?

I roved out on a bright May morning, one May morning early. I met a maid from home at Strait. She was our mama's darling. With me, roo, rum, a ra, followed little da. She